0: It's a nice variety, you know? 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
1: I'm Jeff Stevens. 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
2: Thank you. 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
1: And that is okay. 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

passed away on Monday at the age of 94. So many artists that he was so instrumental in signing them, getting them into the music business. I mean, from Bruce Springsteen and Whitney Houston to Alicia Keys.

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1: Alicia Keys with Girl on Fire on your Thursday evening. All right, man, what is the silliest or stupidest way that you've injured yourself?
2: The stupidest way I ever injured myself, we were all drinking at a TGI Fridays, and I ran and jumped over a bush and just rolled my ankle because I didn't realize there was a drop-off after the bush.
1: Oh.
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1: And that's the thing. I mean, we're talking about just silly, ridiculous things that we do, and look at that. 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

Good evening. How was your Thursday today? Are you excited because the weekend is almost here? I hope you had a wonderful day today and that you're having a great summer. And I hope you stick around tonight. We've got so many delightful stories to share with you and great love songs to play for you.

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0: Herman, you've called the Delilah Show. Thank you for being here tonight. What is going on in your life that you want to celebrate?
1: Today's my anniversary. I just want to tell my wife of 19 years that I love her very, very much. And I hope she still feels the same way, which I think she does.
0: Happy anniversary, happy anniversary, happy anniversary, happy anniversary. What's her name, Herman?
1: Carla. I'm going home right now, and I'll be with her.
0: And have we got, like, something pretty to take to her? Some roses, some peonies?
1: Actually, that's what I already have in hand, so.
0: All right, I won't say anything, so she'll be surprised.
1: Okay.
0: Okay. What song did you have played, Herman, at your wedding?
1: If you pick one for us, that'd be great.
0: If I would pick a song, now what do you want to say in the song?
1: Just that, you know, no matter what happens and no matter what we've done through, for what we've been through, that no matter what, I always love her, no matter what happens.
0: All right, let me try to find a good one for you. You have a good night.
1: All right, thank you.
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5: Hi, Jenny.
6: Hi, how are you?
5: I'm wonderful. Who are you thinking about tonight?
6: Jason.
5: Who is Jason?
6: My boyfriend.
5: And what do you want to tell me about Jason?
6: Oh, gosh. He is so awesome. We've been together for about 10 and a half months now, and I had dated some in high school, the first couple of years of high school, and I kind of had totally thrown guys to the side. I really was more of a man hater and wasn't willing to date anybody, and I dated once in high school and just didn't work, and so I kind of gave up and I just wasn't looking. And just met him, and he just totally swept me off my feet. Not because he was suave in any means. He was just this big goofball teddy bear. And just, man, Delilah, I just love him. He's so sweet and considerate. And, he's very supportive. We're, doing it long distance right now, and it's really tough. But I know that in the end it's going to be worth it.

today. Are you a newcomer to the show? We're not here to talk about politics. We're not here to get you riled up and to argue with you. We're here to try to calm you down and to share stories of hope and inspiration, stories of folks falling in love and bragging on those that they love. Come on in and make yourself at home.

0: Hi, Maura. This is Delilah. What can I do for you tonight?
1: I'm just calling to tell you a story about how actually you affected part of my life.
0: Okay. Well, do tell. Did I affect it in a good way?
1: It turned out to be good. At the time, I didn't know it was.
0: Okay. Tell me your story.
1: It was a long time ago, and I was driving home from work, and I was listening to your station, and all of a sudden I heard my ex-husband's voice on the radio with you. He actually called to request Secret Lovers, and you wouldn't do it for him.
0: Because I said that was a sleazy song about, you know, cheating.
1: Exactly.
0: I remember that call.
1: No way. I got home and approached him about it, and he totally denied that it was him. He even used his name and denied it was him. So needless to say, shortly after that, we separated. My mom was wonderful and took me and my son in and allowed me to save money to buy a house on my own. And I couldn't listen to your radio station for such a long time. And I enjoyed it, but it just brought back so many awful memories.
0: I never imagined, because I remember that call that you didn't already know, because the way he was putting it out there was like, well, you know, I've moved on.
2: Wow.
1: So, and he's actually still with that woman. She was married at the time as well. And unfortunately, they're not in a good way. My son doesn't see him anymore. He drinks a lot. He doesn't take accountability for his own actions, and it's everybody else's fault. But I've found a wonderful man, and I have a wonderful stepson and daughter now, and my husband absolutely loves my son. So it's been a great turnaround. And now when I hear you on the radio, I still remember where I was, but it's now, wow, my life has changed so much since then. I'm such a happier person now.

0: spending a summer night with you. What are you doing? Did you have a busy, busy, busy, busy day? Running here, running there. Hopefully you got to visit with family or friends. Spend some time with the kids or the grandkids or the dogs or the neighbors or somebody that you love. How about this? How about spending a little bit of time by yourself? Doing something artistic. Doing something creative. Painting or drawing or ripping or gluing or staining or making or creating something wonderful. Giving birth to something creative. If you are painting away or crafting tonight, thank you for letting me be the soundtrack for your wonderful artistic expressions. 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

I received this letter from Lisa. Lisa writes, I'm writing to ask you a favor, Delilah. My one-year anniversary is coming up in September. My boyfriend Richard and I met through a chain of events that seems at least to be a product of our faith. I thank God every chance that I can that we walked into each other's lives. I haven't had the best luck with my gifts or with him since we started dating. I never felt like they were enough. I never felt like I truly expressed how deeply I care about him. And that's when I thought about you and your show. I thought if there were any sincere way to tell him how much he really means to me, it would be sharing it with you while he's listening. Richard is the absolute most important thing to me. He is a source of strength in my life. He's shown me trust, loyalty, and a love that to me is perfect, even with our flaws. I want to thank him from the bottom of my heart for this past year. And I want him to know that I love him so very much. And I hope that we will have many, many more years together. Lisa, thank you for writing. And I hope that your knight in shining armor is listening.

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1: Hi, Alex. This is Delilah. What can I do for you tonight?
2: Not a whole lot. I am actually calling to talk to you about my girlfriend, Kim.
1: Okay.
2: We've been together for about 3 months now, and things are starting to take off between us, so I just wanted to call and request a song for her, or have you pick out a song for her for me.
1: So this is a new thing.
2: Yeah, it's pretty new, but we're doing great, and I'm very happy with her.
1: So have you been bit by the love bug, Alex?
2: Yes, I have.
1: And do you go to sleep thinking about her and wake up grinning thinking about her and pick up the phone to call her and text her messages all the time and then think, oh, I shouldn't be so obvious. I need to pull back a little bit. Need to be kind of cool here.
2: Every day.
1: Uh-huh. And how many times a day do you speak?
2: I don't know. Whenever we have a spare minute, I'm pretty much on the phone with her or with her or...
1: So you have really been bit by the love bug. You are pathetically head over heels in love.
2: I guess you could say that.
1: So do you think this is the one?
2: I honestly am thinking so, but I'm not sure.
1: Kind of sounds that way.
2: Yeah, only time will tell, you know.
1: And good for you. Take it slow.
2: Oh, I'm trying.
1: Let me play a song for you. Have a beautiful summer of love.
2: Okay, thank you, Delilah.

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We were

0: You've called Delilah. Who is this?
1: Hi, my name is Haven.
0: Haven, what a pretty name.
1: Thank you.
0: Are you a safe haven for people's hearts?
1: Yes, I am. Thank you.
0: How old are you?
1: I'm 14.
0: What a beautiful name. Who chose that name for you?
1: My parents did.
0: Well, tell them they did a wonderful job. You sound like a delightful young lady. What can I do for you?
1: So, I would like to dedicate a song to my parents. I've had some health issues these past few months, and they've helped me through a tough time with love, wisdom, and support. Thanks to them, I've had the strength to push through.
0: So how is your health today? You sound very strong.
1: Thank you. I'm starting to feel a little bit better.
0: Good. Are you looking forward to summer?
1: Yes, I am.
0: Are you going any place fun, doing anything exciting? Are we talking slip and slides or water parks or visits with cousins or camping trips, anything like that?
1: I'm actually going to a really hard boot camp to get a black belt in Taekwondo.
0: Wow. So whatever health struggles you've had, you have definitely overcome them.
1: Thank you.
0: So what can I play for your folks? Do you have a song on your heart or you want me to find one?
1: I want you to find one for me, please.
0: You have a wonderful summer, a wonderful time at camp, getting your black belt. Get healthy, and I will play a song for you.
1: Thank you, Delilah. Have a good rest of your day.
0: Good night, Haven.

0: how are you?
1: No, really. How are you? Are you feeling like you got a lot accomplished today? Or did you kind of have a lazy day? Or maybe you had a day where you wanted to get a lot accomplished, but you just kept hitting roadblocks, spinning your wheels. You know what I hate? I hate it when I have to go take care of some little something, like a tab on a car license plate or whatever, and it ends up taking hours longer than you expected, or you have to go pick up a part to something and it should be simple, it should be easy, but instead it gets complicated and traffic's backed up and you miss appointments. I hate it when life doesn't go according to my plan, to my schedule. But you know what I've learned? You gotta be able to roll with the flow. You have got to be able to adjust your heart, adjust your mind, adjust your attitude, and go with it. You got to be able to live life on life's terms, not expect the world to revolve on your terms. You'll have a whole lot more peace in your heart once you figure that out. We'll be back. You're listening to Delilah.
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0: Christina, welcome. Who do I hear in the background there?
1: You hear my daughters, they're 9 and 7. We've tried to call you quite a few times in the past couple of weeks and haven't been able to get you.
0: And now they sound so excited, Mom. What can I play for you ladies?
1: Can you play something for my daughters? Me and my mom used to listen to you a lot whenever I was growing up. And we lost my mom back in 2020, and then we lost my great-grandmother, and then we lost my Nana, all from 22 to 23. And my children watched that, and they are the strongest kids that I've ever seen in my life. And they are absolutely amazing. And I love both of them so much, I can't even begin to explain everything that they've been through and how wonderful that they really are.
0: And you know what? I bet if I got to know your kids and you shared stories, I would see traces of their grandmas in everything they say and do.
1: Oh, yes, we do. We already do. My oldest daughter looks just like my mom. And my youngest daughter, she looks just like my mom, but she does so many different things it's like, okay, I see you, Mom. Just the little things that they do and that they say, you see her every single day.
0: So the love of your mom and all the other women in your life, the love they've handed down is just going to get stronger and stronger. Christina, what are your girls' names?
1: Rivers and Hermione.
0: Rivers and Hermione?
1: Yes, ma'am. Hermione, like off of Harry Potter.
0: Beautiful names. Do you and your girls like pasta?
2: No.
1: Yes.
0: I heard one say no.
2: That was me.
1: Me and my oldest, we like pasta.
0: I have a friend who makes a sauce called Silver Palette Pasta Sauce that tastes as good as my homemade sauce. It really is delicious. And I was going to send you some to enjoy. You could enjoy it with one of your daughters and the other could just have... Does she like plain pasta with butter and cheese?
1: Yes, ma'am.
0: That's my kid's favorite. All right, Christina, give me your phone number and your address, and I will send you some Silver Palette Pasta Sauce, and I'm going to play a song for you.
1: Okay. Yes, ma'am. Thank you so much.
0: Thank you for calling.

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1: Hi, thank you for calling the Delilah Show. Who is this?
2: Hello, Delilah. I've been listening to you since 2004 or 5, and it brings back memories listening to you. But you had a caller a little while ago, a guy saying that his childhood sweetheart, that they met again in life, and that he loved her, but she didn't feel the same. Well, I've been going through the same thing with a neighbor of mine, and she started dating another guy a couple months ago, and I'm pretty sure we're soulmates, but she's got to go through some hard times first. And without me in her life, which I've stepped back from, that she's actually going through some really hard times right now, and it's getting worse for her. But I think one day we're going to connect and we're going to be perfect and happy together.
1: How old are you?
2: 34.
1: How old is this girl you consider your soulmate?
2: 31. She's a wonderful young lady, but she's been brought up not as good as she should have and very sheltered. And we spent so much time together in like 3 years. And I fell in love with her, and it hurts to see her with another man right now. He's not treating her right already in 3 months, and she's still trying to reach out to me. You know, I took a step back and, you know, kind of letting life happen. She's kind of going through some dark times right now, and I kind of want to stay back from it for a little while, you know.
1: That's wisdom.
2: But, you know, my heart is for her 100%, and I'm hoping one day it does work out between me and her.
1: Do you want to tell me her name? Do you want me to play a song, or you just want to leave it at that?
2: Her name is Chelsea.
1: I will play a song for you and Chelsea, and I will ask if this is the one that God has created for you, that she would realize that, and that you two would be able to start your lives together as one. And if it's not, that God would release you from this so you don't feel such a strong love for somebody if she's not the one for you.
2: Thank you.
1: Thank you. You have a great

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0: Angel, what can I do for you tonight?
1: Delilah, I'd like to say quickly that I was in a store just now and heard you on the radio, and I said, what station is that? And the young lady told me. And the message that you gave to the young lady that you were talking to, it was like you were speaking to me, but I didn't hear the whole conversation. So I want to say to you that I have been in a relationship on and off for 16 years with a habitual cheater who isn't good at it. For the last 6 months, he has not been in the home, but he is trying his very best to come back. I know that I should probably let go, but it is really, really hard. It's been 16 years. And no matter what I do, no matter how I beg, he continues to lie. He continues to manipulate and deceive me, but I keep holding on by a thread. And I need to know what the problem is other than me.
0: Here's the problem, Angel. You are an incredibly intelligent, articulate woman. You are somebody that everybody can count on. But when you were small, you were shown that love hurts. And so the language of love that you speak is not really love at all. It's called a trauma bond. And you have a super glue trauma bond to someone who does not respect you one teeny tiny little bit.
1: Everything you just said is absolutely correct. And I'm ready. And I know that God has something out of me for me, but I continue to block my blessings because I continue to let the snake be around. So again, thank you for talking to me tonight. And I just want to say, if it's any other listener, and there are thousands that are listening, we can do this thing right here. I said to myself, I'm going to start a podcast and call it The Never Ending Breakup, because I've been breaking up for about 5 years. Thank you for having this program. Thank you.
0: You have a heart that desires to be loved. And once you let your father, your heavenly father, heal your heart, he will bring someone into your life who is worthy of you.
1: Yes.
0: You got to let go of the snake that's holding his place.
1: Thank you, Delilah.
0: All right. Good night.
1: Good night.

letter comes from a listener named Anna, who is 31 years old, just went through a divorce after 15 years, and has three kids. She's from Puerto Rico and wants to go home to be close to her family, but fell in love with a guy here who also has kids. So, Anna, what should you do? That, my dear, is a darn good question. And I wish I had a real easy answer for you. But there is no easy answer in this situation. You're going to have to look at your relationship with Sean and see how solid and steady it is and what the value of that relationship is to you. If he is the soulmate that you claim he is, then you can't leave him or you'll be missing half of you. If he is the one that completes you, then to move away would mean to leave half of you behind. I don't see any way that you can walk away from him, even if it means not being close to your family right now. That's my opinion. It doesn't mean it's the right opinion, and it doesn't mean it's what God would have you to do. It's just my opinion. So if that's not what your heart is telling you, please don't listen to me.

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0: So is there someone you're crushing on tonight? Somebody who makes you feel like fireflies. I love fireflies. I love watching them flit about, especially low to the ground or buzzing up by the trees. Is there somebody who makes you feel all light and joyful inside, like a firefly? Is there somebody who brings you so much happiness and you want to brag about them? You're crushing on them tonight. Call me and tell me who is your firefly this summer, and I will play a song for you. 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
1: Hi, good evening. Welcome to the Delilah Show. Who is on the phone line with me?
2: My name is Kay.
1: Hi, Kay. What can I do for you?
2: My best friend's son killed himself 3 weeks ago, and I'm having a hard time trying to make sense of how a 26-year-old did this. Do you understand?
1: You don't need to make sense of it.
2: You're right.
1: Your friend doesn't need you to make sense of her losing her son.
2: Oh, I haven't told her that.
1: Nobody needs you to try to figure out why somebody makes that choice. All she needs is your unconditional love and support. Without you trying to fix it, without any of that, she just needs your love and support.
2: Thank you, Delilah.
1: So just love her, support her, pray for her, show up, hold space.
2: I'm going to go over and see her probably this weekend and stay several days with her. And just, she said she just wants to be held and that kind of thing.
1: That's all she needs is somebody to hold her, to hold space for her, to say, tell me about your son. Tell me your favorite memories. Tell me what his soul was like. Tell me what his funniest moments were, and let her share those poignant, beautiful, wonderful things about the essence of his being.
2: I knew I called you for a reason. You're right.
1: All right, let me go find a song for you and your friend's heart. Thank

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1: My name's Sally.
0: Sally, how can I help to make your night special?
1: Well, I'm celebrating a 2-year anniversary with my, he is my love of my life. I've known him since I was 13, and we finally found each other in recovery. I've got 2 years recovery, and he's got one, and it's the best thing that's ever happened to us.
0: Sally, what's his name?
1: His name is Al.
0: So did you bump into each other at a meeting?
1: Fortunately, yes, we did.
0: So much for not 13 stepping, huh?
1: Exactly. I had 6 months sober. He had, I believe, a year. And I'm telling you, it's been the best 2 years of our lives.
0: Well, congratulations, first off, on your sobriety. And
1: Thank you. Taking
0: that step and walking through those doors and putting your heart on the line and risking it all and going through the pain and all that stuff and working your program, because, you know, the program gives you the tools to live a healthy life, to live a life filled with love. And second off, congratulations on reconnecting with your friend from the past.
1: It's been a long road for both of us. It's just been really awesome.
0: Let me play a great song for you.
1: Thank you so much.

0: Hi, good evening. Who's this?
1: Hi, Delilah. This is Robert calling.
0: Hi, Robert. What can I do for you?
1: Well, I have a little story to tell you. Next month, I'm having a two-year anniversary. I had gastric bypass surgery 2 years ago, and I went from 412 pounds to I now weigh 174.
0: Oh, my word. So you're less than half the man you used to be.
1: Yes, ma'am. Less than half.
0: You lost two-thirds of yourself.
1: Yes.
0: Did you lose any of your personality?
1: No. In fact, I think I've gained some. I've got more confidence and more self-esteem than I've had since ever, really.
0: Now, when did you start putting the weight on? Were you heavy as a child?
1: Yes. Since I was 8 years old, I was heavy.
0: So you've been struggling with obesity your whole life?
1: Yes, ma'am. I've tried everything. I yo-yoed my entire life.
0: And finally said, I can't do this anymore.
1: Yes. I reached the point I was diabetic. I had high blood pressure. I was depressed. I had arthritis.
0: How old are you?
1: I am 47.
0: And today, how do you feel?
1: I feel great. I feel like a totally different person. I feel like I have been given a second chance to start life again.
0: Good for you. Well, what can I play for you tonight, Robert, as you celebrate this new you?
1: I'd like to pick out a song for my surgeon who helped me start this whole new life. And it wasn't just he did the surgery. He supports you with support group and just the whole different change of life that goes along with this.
0: And you want me to find a song for you?
1: Yes, ma'am.
0: I'll do that for you. You have a good night.
1: You too.
0: Bye-bye, sweetie.

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0: you for letting me tuck you into bed on a musical note. Thank you for letting me be a part of your night. I'll be back tomorrow with our Friday Night Girls Night. Do me a favor. Take some time out of your busy schedule to slow down and love someone. Good night. 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

0: I feel like I've got so much love to give to somebody, and I just keep feeling like God's telling me no. And I want somebody in my life so bad, I just, you just can't understand how bad I want somebody in my life.
1: Now, is there a particular somebody you want, or you just want God to bring the right woman to you?
0: 2 weeks ago, you would have heard me say, just bring the right person. And even right now, I want him to bring the right person. But there is a certain somebody I have spotted at my church that we've kind of talked a little bit, but she's shy, and I'm shy when it comes to that. And so it's like two of us are behind a brick wall, and I wish somebody would knock the wall down.
1: Okay, you've heard the story about, you know, the guy praying when there was a flood.
0: Yeah, and then God says, I sent you a helicopter, I sent you a boat.
1: Okay.
0: I know that one.
1: So if she goes to your church, and she's sweet, and there's been, like, a little bit of conversation, and if you like her, and she seems to like you, ask her out, you knucklehead.
0: Yeah, I'm just not sure about that part, the second part yet.
1: Well, ask her. Say, would you like to go have coffee? Would you like to go see a movie? Would you like to go have some pizza? By the way, would you like to do it again? And if she says yes, then it's good.
0: Because we are both interested. We're going to get a singles group started at our church.
1: Okay, yeah. Ask her on a date, Michael.
0: Yes, ma'am.
1: Not a Bible study, not a focus group, blah, blah, blah. A date, Michael.
0: Yes, ma'am.
1: Romance, dinner, candles, pull out her chair, unfold her napkin, bring her a rose.
0: Oh, see, all that I'm good at. It's just finding somebody to receive it.
1: Ask her, Michael.
0: Yes, ma'am.
1: Good luck.

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0: 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How are you? It's Dan Blackman. In a recent interview, Teddy Swim said he's glad global fame did not come until his 30s because now he could handle it. Here he is, Lose Control.
1: Something's

0: 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There is Madonna, and I'm Dan Blackman. Remember, Madonna was putting together this biopic, working on it for 2 years. Well, it's been scrapped. She said Universal and she had a falling out over the budget. She said, I need this certain amount of money. They said, no. Coming up, more favorites.
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El Paso's Sunny 99.9 with the best variety of the 80s, 90s, and today. During this Best of the 80s and 90s weekend, these are the songs you're going to hear, like this one, Corey Hart, and Those Sunglasses at Night.

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0: Just might. El Paso's Sunny 99.9 with the best variety of the 80s, 90s, and today. Mr. Bruno Mars, Mr. Dan Blackman, have you heard? We have your chance to join Shakira as her personal guest for two incredible days in New York City. 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Ice
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1: You know, the internet could be good sometimes, but otherwise, no. Did you hear about the hoax that Bryan Adams was dead? He is not dead. Here he is with Heaven.

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Sunny 99.9, playing the best variety of the 80s, 90s, and today. I hope you got your dad a great gift this past Sunday. Dads of today are around much more than they were yesterday, and I'll tell you more after Prince.

0: Kiss. Sunny 99.9. He is Prince, and I'm Dan Blackman. According to a new study, the data collected back from decades ago shows that fathers across the country now spend about 30 hours a week on domestic duties, 200% jump from 10 hours a week years ago. So hopefully you got Dad a really nice gift for Father's Day last Sunday. If not, get it for him. What do you think? I'm Radio Dan Blackman. I'm on Instagram. Tell me there and follow me there.
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We are Sunny 99.9. How are you on this Friday morning? I'm Dan Blackman. At one time, he was going to quit music, and now all the rumors are he's going to have an extended tour. Here's The Weeknd, Those Blinding Lights.

The best variety of the 80s, 90s, and today are on Sunny 99.9. The number one song from 1983 still stands up today. Sounds so fresh. Every breath you take, The Police.

the best variety of the 80s, 90s, and today. 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

We are Sunny 99.9. Some guys, they have some problems communicating. You know how they said there was an app for that? Well, now they're saying there's AI for that. I'll explain after Kelly Clarkson.

0: Sunny 99.9, El Paso's best variety of the 80s, 90s, and today. It's Kelly Clarkson, it's Dan Blackman. Some words don't come easy to guys. Well, now there are new AI tools, and they help out guys navigate tricky relationship moments, turning texts into something clearer, calmer, and a little more thoughtful. And it's not about sounding perfect. It's about understanding each other. And this new app and AI is called Good Husband. Would you use it or suggest it to a friend? Tell me about it. I'm Radio Dan Blackman. I'm on Instagram. Follow me there.
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1: Many different artists have covered this song. When Steve Perry approached the band about doing this song, a little resistance. A big number one, one of the greatest love songs ever, Open Arms from Journey.

0: Paso's Sunny 99.9 with the best variety of the 80s, 90s, and today. There is Alex Warren. I'm Dan Blackman. It's being called National Stitch Day today. You know, Lilo and Stitch. Yeah, that Stitch. Chaos, but heartwarming to say the least, and a great character. Coming up, more favorites.
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El Paso's Sunny 99.9. If you did not hear me earlier, there are rumors she's going to get married soon. Here's Adele rolling in the deep.

The best variety of the 80s, 90s, and today, Sunny 99.9. I'm Dan Blackman, providing you some relaxing music while you're stuck in traffic on I-10 or Loop 375.

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So are you planning on going to the movies this weekend? How's Toy Story 5? I'll tell you what my friends are saying after Pat Benatar.

Sunny 99.9, the best variety of the 80s, 90s, and today. We're later this morning with Murphy, Sam, and Jody. We've got the latest on new releases and concerts with Sam's Music News at 6:50. Then we update you with three things you need to know at 7:50. That's coming up here on Sunny 99.9. I was

0: 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Her dad, Billy Ray, says their relationship is going really well right now. Here's Miley Cyrus, Flowers.
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0: the home of Murphy, Sam, and Jody in the morning. 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Mr. Kenny Loggins, Mr. Dan Blackman on National Chocolate Pudding Day today. Rich, creamy, delicious. Why not start off your weekend in a great way and a smile? Coming up, more favorites.
1: 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Where we take you back to the 80s and 90s.

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These are the types of songs you're going to hear during this Best of the 80s and 90s weekend. All weekend long, Hall & Oates take over. Oh, she's a man-eater. Watch out.

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Have you ever heard of the term gramnesia? I'll explain it after Lewis Capaldi.

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0: Morning. Who's this?
2: This is Erica.
1: Hey, Erica.
2: And I listen to you guys every morning on my way to work.
1: Thanks. What's up?
2: I heard y'all were talking about some of the, I guess, the hardest jobs listed.
1: Yes.
2: And my brother-in-law is a chef, so I definitely know how that is because he's always telling us about things that are going on. But one thing that wasn't on the list is my job, and it's I am a social worker.
1: Oh, for sure.
2: And that is definitely a very hard job. We try to help people daily, and, you know, we seem to get blamed for everything when there aren't enough resources available, or there's not enough housing available, or there's not enough money available for this. And, you know, dealing with people's sad and emotional stories every day and the troubles in their life. It's a very emotional and mental taxing job, but I love it, and I love what I do, and I love seeing the success stories at the end. So I just thought I'd call in there and let y'all know that that one should definitely be on the list.
1: Correct. I believe you 100%. That, and you have to probably work on creating a bubble or shielding yourself from it or having some own of your own mental health exercises so that you can do the job.
2: Definitely have to learn how to not carry the heavy caseloads home with you because it is taxing and it can be highly stressful and emotional, especially if things don't work out the way that you want them to in the end. Yeah. But like I said, there are always those, you know, success stories and those good stories that, you know, just make everything that we do better.
1: Look, you're super important. We all are learning more and more about mental health being a priority. So thank you for what you do. And thank you for calling in to shout out your own profession.
2: No problem. And I love you guys' show. And you guys have a wonderful day today.
3: Thank you,
1: Erica. You too, Erica. Thanks so much.

0: It's Murphy, Sam, and Jody on Sunny 99.9. The best variety of the 80s, 90s, and today.
1: The funny thing, a funny thing about all these Taylor Swift, Travis Kelce, July 3rd, July 4th wedding rumors.
0: Now, this swirling, is crazy irony, by the
1: swirling.
0: Way.
1: We haven't talked about it much, but I know you've thought it, guys, every time we've mentioned these stories, and you too, Sam. And
0: we've not shared it here. We're going to be in New York on vacation when this is going on.
1: Right.
0: And we thought the whole thing was just rumor.
1: No.
0: And so now apparently it's all going on the exact same time we're there.
1: We arrive July 1st in New York and we leave. I know you and I, Murphy, we leave on the 5th.
0: Yeah. So the three of us are actually going to be there for a panel that we're going to be speaking on.
1: A work conference thing.
0: And so, and that's on the 2nd of July. And this rumor
2: at Madison Square Garden.
1: Yeah, no, it's
0: just
1: not.
0: Kidding. But, and the rumor is the wedding's on the 3rd, right?
1: The rumor is that it's on Friday the 3rd.
0: This is so, we've never been anywhere close to any thing, period, like this. So the coincidence is striking.
1: The thing about it for me is, and this might surprise you, but a woman's, any person's wedding is their day, and it's really only for them and the people they invite. I respect that 110%. I'm not going to be there trying to look around every corner, I just would never, I don't think we're going to see a thing.
2: Yeah.
1: Except more crowds, higher security, I would expect. We might, because I know, are we staying near Times Square?
0: We're staying in Times Square,
1: Oh, my gosh.
0: But I don't know where this is. You know,
1: we don't know where any of this is really happening. Yeah. We've been told that Kansas City Chiefs football players have booked like a hotel in Times Square.
2: They may be getting married, you know, the day before or that morning somewhere else.
1: In their home.
2: And just coming in for the party on the 3rd.
1: Yeah, there's no way to know. But it is so crazy that we are scheduled to be there. We were scheduled to be there for this work thing, this conference thing, and then that's when we begin our vacation. So Murphy and I and Taylor and Phoebe are coming. Our daughters are coming with us because we're going to spend some time in New York for a vacation. And aren't you going to head out from there to Chicago,
2: Yeah,
1: Sam?
2: I'm heading out on the 3rd. So I'll miss the whole wedding.
0: Well, you know, and we booked this thing many, many months ago, long before this. I didn't even think about it being America 250 at that time, too. So it's like, it's going to be a busy place.
2: Hey, don't forget, I've got the World Cup going on, too.
1: Oh, my gosh. I know.
0: Yeah, add something else to it, Sam, please.
1: So much. It'll just be more crowded, hopefully more celebratory, of that.
0: Yeah.
1: But it's a crazy thing to think.
0: For the record, I don't know that anybody famous is staying in the hotel that we're staying in.
1: You never just know when you're in places
2: is that
1: like
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2: Got some messages rolling in. Want to get to some. This is from Nora. It says, Jody, thanks for the flowers and candles advice from a respiratory therapist. You guys want to refresh everybody on that quickly?
0: You don't bring flowers or candles up to a room?
2: No, that's not the advice, Murphy, you know.
3: You breathe in like you're smelling flowers.
0: Oh, that one, I'm sorry.
3: There you have been breathe so out many like those? You're blowing out candles.
0: When Jody's mom was in the ICU for a little while, they didn't allow fragrant things like that in the room. That's what I
2: got confused.
0: You were talking about the breathing.
2: The respiratory therapist taught my mom and all of her patients how to breathe. You're supposed to breathe in through your nose and out through your mouth, especially if you're trying to get more oxygen. It's also a natural way to calm yourself down. And she taught my mom that, and I just wanted to bring it to the show, and I shared it. So Nora said, I had never heard that before. Flowers, candles. Of course,
0: breathe in like you're smelling flowers, and blow out like you're blowing out a candle.
2: Out like you're blowing out candles. Of course, we are taught that when a patient's O2 level is low. Tell them to breathe in through the nose and out through the mouth. I've had problems trying to get patients to understand what I'm asking them to do. Today, one of my patients' O2 saturation was low. I told him to breathe in through his nose and out through his mouth, and he just looked at me. I decided to try the flowers and candles thing, and it worked. He took some deep breaths, and his O2 level increased to normal. I will always use this now. That's from Nora.
0: That's awesome.
2: Yes, yes, yes. On to our email at murphysamandjody.com. This is from Jay. Love the show. To answer Sam's question, Tom Hanks voices the Toy Story movie. Yes. Yeah. But in an interview, he admitted that his brother voices the toys, and I thought that was interesting.
0: Oh, really?
2: So I dug up some of Tom Hanks' brother. Well, he did what he sounds like. Here he is.
4: My Woody is my impression of Tom yelling at his kids. Get down from there. That's the same as Buzz. My own version is as close as I can get to Tom.
0: Okay.
2: Yeah, he doesn't sound like Tom, but in the toy.
0: Well, in a toy with a cheap speaker.
2: Join the conversation anytime. We love having you along.
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1: If it's new and you can eat it, Sam's found it. He's the food dude.
2: You ever wondered, you know, do I really want a Reese's peanut butter cup or a protein bar?
3: I've never wondered that, but...
2: Well, if you ever do have that predicament, relax, because now we have a solution for that. You can get both. One, which was purchased by Hershey's a while back. One is the brand name.
0: Okay, I've seen that. Yeah.
2: They now have a Reese's peanut butter chocolate layered protein bar. And there is nothing really extra in it except crunchy rice, but it's like just like a Reese's. It's chocolate on the top, peanut butter in the middle, chocolate on the bottom.
3: But it has the Reese's brand on it, which means the peanut butter should be
2: tastes
3: excellent.
2: Tastes like Reese's. Yes. Okay. And there's little, like I said, little rice crunchies in there just to give it a little
0: crunch. Protein bits.
2: Pioneer Woman. She's starting her own chocolate collection.
3: Oh.
2: It's going to be called the Pioneer Woman Chocolate Collection. Yes. Truffles, chews.
3: Say what it is.
2: Chocolate-covered nuts, gift boxes, and more. It's going to be available at specialty and gift and gourmet retailers, plus certain Dillard's locations around the country.
0: Okay.
3: Possibly eventually Walmart, too.
2: Oh, really?
3: I mean, because she's in Walmart. Some of her...
2: Her pots and pans are.
3: Her pots
2: are.
3: And pans are, right. Yeah. The dishware.
2: Yeah.
3: So, kitchenware.
2: Yeah, that would be smart to put it there. If you're a Spam lover and a Hello Kitty lover... There's a new spam can that has Hello Kitty on it.
3: Oh, cute.
2: Now, there's nothing special about it.
0: I was going to ask you if the meat tasted any different.
3: Meow.
2: No, yeah.
3: No.
2: But this is 25%. These are lower sodium, by the way. 25%
3: low
2: sodium. It has nothing to do with the cat, but.
3: Still, look, putting Hello Kitty on anything makes it fresh.
2: Yeah. Old El Paso has some new soups for us. First of all, I didn't know they made soups until recently.
3: Right.
2: But they've added a couple. I mean, they have like chipotle corn chowder.
3: That sounds really good.
2: They have a Mexican chicken and rice, tortilla soup, a jalapeno chicken noodle.
3: Put that on the side at taco night.
2: The new ones they're adding are cheesy beef taco style soup.
3: Yeah.
2: And chipotle steak burrito style soup. And some of the comments on these pages with these say, take the taco soup, mix it with Velveeta. Got your new dip there.
3: Oh.
0: Oh. Oh, wow. That's different.
2: Hey. And Procter & Gamble, they're bringing us a new Tide. Not the pods. Mm-hmm. This is going to be tiles. They compress them down at a little 3-inch square tile.
3: So it's very concentrated.
2: There's no extra stuff on it. They can cut down on the box and all that stuff. So it's eco-friendly.
3: Space saver.
2: Throw it in the wash. Boom. You're done.
3: Don't eat it. It's not food.
0: Right. It's not food from the food dude.
2: I didn't say it was.
0: Yeah.
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1: Sam's got music news.
2: Well, some good news for Dolly Parton. Apparently, she is feeling better.
3: You come again.
2: Because she showed up for the grand opening of the new Dolly's Tennessee and Travel Stop.
4: Oh, right.
2: Now, there's plans to expand these all over the place, but right now the first one is around Nashville.
4: Are there butterflies everywhere?
2: There are butterflies.
4: Yes.
2: Dolly Parton branded gift shops.
0: Everything.
2: As well. Full-service restaurant, a tour bus for photo ops.
4: Wow.
2: A performance stage, a cafe serving a cup of ambition, her new thing.
0: Love that.
2: And there's the Doggy Parton Dog Park.
4: Oh, of course. Dolly thinks of everything.
0: But you know, she's got the tour bus thing at Dollywood also. So maybe she's taking some of her best things from Dollywood and using them at the travel stop.
2: Dolly said, I'm sure some of you want to know why I wanted a truck stop. Well, I couldn't leave it to the Beavers.
0: That's funny.
2: Yeah.
0: That is really funny.
2: Sesame Street has a new album coming out that's really going to be fun. It's called Parody Party, in which they parody some pop songs. Like, they do Chapel Roan's Hot to Go. Elmo does Got to Go.
0: Okay.
2: Taylor Swift, Shake It Off. Oscar the Grouch does that one.
4: Oh, yeah?
2: And we also have this Bruno Mars song.
4: Yeah.
2: I Just Might. Well, of course, it's Cookie Monster, Take a Bite.
5: Om, nom, nom, nom, nom,
2: love the way it starts.
5: Om, nom, nom,
2: all right,
5: nom,
2: now,
5: nom,
2: here's the hook of the song.
5: Hey, Mr. Baker. Oh, can't resist that buttery flavor.
4: That is fantastic.
2: Parody Party. You can get it on July 26th.
4: Oh, good
2: now,
4: stuff.
2: Now, we have a new take on a classic country song. And to me, even, I think certain songs hit a level where you should not cover them. This song.
6: Hello, darling.
4: What?
2: Conway
6: nice
2: Twitty.
6: To see you.
4: Yeah,
0: right.
2: It's Scotty McCreery has a new album coming out in July called 15 to celebrate his 15 years in the music business. And it's like a greatest hits album.
4: Yeah. But
2: he's also recorded some other songs and put on there, including Hello, Darling.
6: Hello, darling. Nice to see you. It's been a long time, you're just as
2: what do you think, Jody?
4: Okay, I grew up with a lot of Conway being played around me, and I don't like the idea, but it does sound really good.
0: He does have a special voice.
2: And the thing about this song is he's been performing this one in live concerts
0: for
2: almost the whole 15 years, so it's not anything new. He's also did Kris Kristofferson's Why Me, Lord on this new album. Here's a little more of Conway. Or Scotty.
0: He sounds believable.
2: Yeah,
0: I think he does pull it off.
4: Yeah.
0: Coming up at 6:50, Jody has three things to know today. And next, it's Grateful Friday.
1: 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For lots of laughs and all the feels.
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1: 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Hey, guys. Hope you're doing well. Love all. I love you all, and I hope Champ is enjoying his golden days. Thank you, Mark.
0: Thank you.
1: And I'm glad your mom is doing okay, Jody. Thank you. I want to tell you what I'm grateful for today. When I was six, my dad got a Jack Russell Cocker Spaniel puppy. His name was Bentley. I grew up hiking with him all over the White Mountains of New Hampshire. That dog climbed over half of the 4,000-foot mountains, including Mount Washington, 6,288 feet.
2: Wow.
1: My dog died in his sleep at the age of 18.
0: 18? I didn't know dogs could live that long. Big
1: Me
0: dogs.
1: Either. You know what? All the exercise that dog got must have helped him. He probably had great circulation and joints.
0: Yeah.
1: I don't know. Anyway, 18 years old.
0: That's amazing.
1: And died in his sleep.
0: Yeah.
1: Would love that. We've never had a dog die in their sleep, Murphy. Not natural sleep.
0: Yeah. I don't know that I'm exactly going to be pulling for that, Jody, but I understand. I do understand what you mean.
2: Go, if, champ, go.
1: If you've ever thought about your own death, haven't you always thought it would be nice to die in your sleep?
0: Yeah, I understand what you mean.
1: We can talk about that.
0: But,
1: it's okay.
0: But I tend to cherish looking over and going, okay, great. He's up today. Good. Another
1: day. He's not going to live forever, but we can hope for 18. Anyway, onward with this email from Mark. I named my firstborn son Bentley after him, after that dog. So I want to say I'm grateful for having such a great pal and fur brother growing up. I will always remember him. Also, happy late Father's Day to Sam and Murphy.
2: Thank you.
0: Thanks, Mark. We appreciate that.
1: I love you guys. Take care. Grateful Friday.
2: So how do you tell your son, oh, you're named after the family dog?
1: You tell him that story.
2: Oh, okay.
1: A kid would love to be named after.
0: He doesn't. It's not sad he didn't know the dog. You know what I mean?
1: Correct.
2: So that's true.
1: And to a kid, that's awesome.
0: Yeah.
1: Right? That's a good name, too. Bentley.
0: Yeah.
1: Way to name him. Thank you, Mark. Jump in anytime. It's Grateful Friday.
0: Coming up next, Jody has your Hollywood Outsider.
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3: Today's the day in theaters for the long-awaited Supergirl movie.
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3: Now, Supergirl made an appearance in the Superman movie with our new Superman, David Corenswet.
5: Mm-hmm.
3: And she was really funny. She was like, kind of like the comic relief,
5: mm-hmm.
3: played by Millie Alcock. And just so you know, like, if you're into DC and you're into what they've done with this, go see it. Know that Jason Momoa is in this. He's back in the DC universe.
5: Oh, Aquaman?
3: No. Lobo?
5: Oh.
3: I don't know much about Lobo, but I know if Jason Momoa is there. Jason Momoa.
5: Wasn't he Aquaman, though?
3: He was Aquaman.
5: Which is also DC.
3: That's okay.
5: Okay.
3: Worlds can
0: collide.
3: We're
0: going to ask you to put on a different costume this time.
5: Yeah.
3: Okay.
5: Good news is you still got a job. Bad news, no more Aquaman.
3: I want you to know, though, that going into this movie, it's not getting great reviews from audiences. Mm. Some of them are like, she's got swaggering charm, but the character very much is in need of a better script.
0: Okay. So that's not really her fault.
3: No, it's not. And the way it's written... Another review. Superman's moodier, more cynical relative has been robbed of the chance to speak with her own voice. It's the superhero equivalent of a Vegas impersonator. That's another. But just
5: sounds
3: so
5: like
3: you know,
5: another DC movie.
3: To me, okay. Sorry about it. It's rated PG-13. Runtime, 1 hour, 47 minutes.
0: Coming up, if you get distracted very often. I'm sorry, what did I just say? Jody's got some help for you.
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1: If you get distracted a lot and you go off task and you go down rabbit holes, not looking at you, Murphy.
0: I was going to say.
1: I want to say this.
0: That it does happen to me a lot.
1: One trick that I read about, I want to talk about here. You actually do sometimes. I know you do. I've seen you do it in here. I've seen you do it at home. And you now have a new Father's Day gift to help with it. That's to create a distraction list. When you're working on something really important, let's just say you have a major task. It's your biggest task of the day. And then you have this ding distraction that comes up. Oh, I need to tell Sam that joke or that YouTube video or whatever the distraction is. Even if it's something else that's not as important at the moment or urgent, as you like to say. Just have something with you, whether it's a list in your device or a piece of paper. Have a place to always jot it down.
0: Get it out
1: of your mind.
0: Yeah.
1: Once you acknowledge, oh, I need to tell Sam about that YouTube video, then write it and then get back to your task. At the end of the day, you might have 20 things on a distraction list.
0: Yeah.
1: But instead of letting it take you down 20 rabbit holes, which takes you off of your main task.
0: Yeah, that's really smart. And I will do that. If I don't catch myself, it's like I'm already on that next task.
2: You have to catch yourself like within the first couple of seconds.
0: Yeah, I have to. Otherwise,
2: I'll say, oh, I got to write this down. Oh, wow, look. And it's like, I don't even write it down because I forgot already.
0: Right. Well, or I will go down the path of what I thought about and forget about what I was working on. And then get 10 minutes done and go, oh, wait, that's not what I should be doing right now.
2: So what did he get for Father's Day that don't help him?
1: Taylor gave him a dry erase board.
2: Oh, that's right.
1: Yeah. And I think it was for that. Like because you're... She said when she gave it to you that you're always writing stuff down on random pieces of paper, and you do.
2: I'll see
1: like important life goals on the back of a bill at next to the coffee pot, and I'm like, this can't be good.
0: Sometimes I do forget where I put the handwritten.
1: Yeah. So in other words,
0: where I put most of it in my phone.
1: If you'd rather write it with a pen, then get a pad and pen that is the distraction list and nothing else goes on it, and it goes with you everywhere. Or have the dry erase board.
0: Wherever I get most distracted.
1: Yeah, which is hard to say where.
0: Which is everywhere, yeah. So the dry erase board actually, it only has two things on it right now.
2: What?
1: Yeah.
0: One is to enjoy Father's Day with Taylor, Phoebe, and Jody, which, of course, that's his past.
1: Yeah. Well, you wrote it.
0: It does have a check mark.
1: Yeah.
0: And not that I had to remind myself to do that. And then listen to music, which we did that day.
1: Tasks done. You're on your way.
0: Maybe I need to think of some more significant things.
1: All right. Coming up next, three things to know today.
3: 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Leo?
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1: Three things to know today.
2: Number one, the U.S. Mint is releasing 250,000 special 2026 Declaration of Independence quarters.
3: So it's for our 250th birthday?
2: It is, with this special little 4th of July mark on it. They're going to be randomly put into circulation nationwide now up until 4th of July, which is right around the corner. It's all to celebrate America's 250th birthday, but they'll also have little... there are like five different ones highlighting different major moments in U.S. history. So look for them. It's exciting. Mm-hmm. You get one, right?
3: Go,
2: it's
3: for
2: coin
3: for it,
2: collectors. Number two, World Cup matches, FIFA World Cup, have been attended more. It's already setting a record this time around across the United States. And it's not just because, hey, everybody wants to be here and we always do everything bigger and better. It's because they've added matches.
3: Oh.
2: 56 matches so far instead of like 52. And there are weeks left. Finals on what, July 19th?
3: Yeah.
2: And by the way, this weekend, things change a little bit. By Sunday, unlike in the group stage, one loss can send a team home. And number three, just a little entertainment reminder that The Devil Wears Prada and The Devil Wears Prada 2 featuring a special double feature tonight in theaters.
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1: Jody's top five entertainment stories of the week. Number five.
2: Madonna has let the world know that her long-awaited biopic starring Julia Garner has been canceled with Universal Studios. Over the film's budget. She's like, we need a big budget. I need you guys to wrap your brains around the fact that I've had an extraordinary life.
0: Which she has.
2: The scale of this project. Mm-hmm. This is the biopic I want to see. But it fell apart because they wouldn't spend what she wanted them to. And I thought it was over. And I was upset. And then the second part of the story is that she is working again with Netflix to bring it in series form.
1: Number four.
2: Keanu Reeves set to star in a Lego live action movie soon, and we just got a taste of him in Toy Story 5 again.
3: Boom. Canada's greatest stuff.
4: Good old Duke.
2: They're not saying much about it except that he's going to star in it, and it's going to be a live action and CGI blended movie. So think Lilo and Stitch, the recent one.
4: So it's not John Wick in Lego form.
2: No.
0: Although it'll sound like John Wick.
2: It will, but he'll be working with other CGI characters.
1: Number three.
2: I hope this is true. We're hearing that Ron Howard is back to direct a sequel to the Grinch movie with Jim Carrey.
5: How dare you enter?
0: Almost 25 years later.
2: I'm telling you. I mean, I had always heard that Jim Carrey, it was horrible for him in that suit, and he had to have like a torture expert on set to help him get through it.
0: If you ever saw the makeup behind the scenes,
2: My gosh. But they both apparently want to do it. My Christmas heart beats wildly for it.
1: Number two.
2: Amazon reporting they're one step closer to getting us our new James Bond. They've started notifying actors for the second round of auditions. Not as many, but a few names that keep coming up as rumored. Callum Turner, who recently married Dua Lipa.
4: Yeah.
2: He's fantastic. I kind of want him to be it. Jacob Elordi.
4: Too pretty.
2: In the running. Very pretty. But
0: too
2: also,
0: pretty?
2: Also, you need to be really masculine first to be Bond, but he could do both.
4: Okay.
2: The auditions will happen later this summer, and they're set to pick the Bond before the end of the year.
1: Number one.
2: And the biggest one being the Taylor Swift wedding in New York City. What we're hearing about for next weekend is that New York City, there was a permit filed to close off the streets around Madison Square Garden between the 2nd and the 4th. We're also hearing reports that several members of the Kansas City Chiefs have booked rooms at the Marriott Marquis in Times Square for the entire weekend.
4: Sounds like a very elaborate diversion to me.
2: My favorite story from the week is that Taylor's dad helped them draft a prenup.
0: Jody's top five entertainment stories of the week. Coming up next, your morning pick-me-up.
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1: Morning pick-me-up time. We're going to celebrate Grandma Droniak. Do you know who she is? Have you heard of her?
0: I do not.
1: She's famous on TikTok and other social media platforms. She has millions of followers. She has posted up her dating rules. She has posted up her funeral rules.
0: I don't know how I missed her.
1: And she's 96 years old, and lately she's gone viral again because she lives in a nursing home in Connecticut, and they have threatened to kick her out for partying too hard. And so she shares that with social media. Here she is.
2: I'm getting kicked out of the nursing home. I just got this letter. It says you're getting kicked out if you don't stop the parties. You could read it. Parties are not allowed, and you cannot serve alcohol to other residents. Letter serves as a formal warning. I could do what I want.
1: She ripped up the letter and said, I can do what I want.
3: So is she really having parties?
1: She really is. She puts on lipstick, she puts on makeup, and she rolls out. And I say that, she's in a wheelchair, but she rolls out and she invites, you know, she lives there in like a little mini apartment. It's her thing. Yeah. She pays to live there. And yeah, she's known as a really good time, and she invites other residents over and they drink and they gossip. You know, she's like, we're here to drink and gossip. And, you know, and then she, in the next video, she even stated exactly why she is going to stay.
2: I pay $12,000 a month to live here. Ooh. I could party if I want to. My girlfriends are coming over tonight. We're going to drink and gossip. It's not a party, but we do get rowdy. I can't help it. I love to party. You can't stop me. They are here.
3: Wow.
1: Yeah.
0: That's so funny.
1: You can't stop me.
0: By the way, knock at the door there to get for them to take her out?
1: Well, the knock at the door for probably a girlfriend coming over to party and gossip. While she was doing this, I highly suggest you follow her. Huh. She is putting on lipstick and brushing her hair and reading the letter and tearing it up. And she also has a t-shirt on that says, it has arrows pointing up. Eyes up here, guys.
0: She is hysterical.
1: Her real name is Lillian. She is 96.
0: Coming up next, Jody has another Hollywood Outsider.
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2: This is Erica.
1: Hey, Erica.
2: And I listen to you guys every morning on my way to work.
1: Thanks, what's up?
2: I heard y'all were talking about some of the, I guess, the hardest jobs listed.
1: Yes.
2: And my brother-in-law is a chef, so I definitely know how that is because he's always telling us about things that are going on. But one thing that wasn't on the list is my job, and it's I am a social worker.
1: Oh, for sure.
2: And that is definitely a very hard job. We try to help people daily, and, you know, we seem to get blamed for everything when there aren't enough resources available, or there's not enough housing available, or there's not enough money available for this. And, you know, dealing with people's sad and emotional stories every day and the troubles in their life. It's a very emotional and mental taxing job, but I love it, and I love what I do, and I love seeing the success stories at the end. So I just thought I'd call in there and let y'all know that that one should definitely be on the list.
1: Correct. I believe you 100%. And you have to probably work on creating a bubble or shielding yourself from it or having some own of your own mental health exercises so that you can do the job.
2: Definitely have to learn how to not carry the heavy caseloads home with you because it is taxing and it can be highly stressful and emotional, especially if things don't work out the way that you want them to in the end. Yeah. But like I said, there are always those, you know, success stories and those good stories that, you know, just make everything that we do better.
1: Look, you're super important. We all are learning more and more about mental health being a priority. So thank you for what you do. And thank you for calling in to shout out your own profession.
2: No problem. And I love you guys' show. And you guys have a wonderful day today.
3: Thank you Erica.
1: Too, Erica. Thanks so much.
0: Coming up next, Jody has three things to know today.
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3: Cool.
2: Number two, TSA getting ready to screen nearly 19 million 4th of July holiday travelers. They're saying they're projecting July 2nd to be the busiest day. They're expecting about 3 million people to pass through airport security. 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It's holiday. It's the time of the year anyway. Mm-hmm. And then we've got the 4th of July celebrations for America's 250 and FIFA World Cup.
3: Taylor Swift's wedding.
2: 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And number three, Snoop Dogg launching his new Snoop-sickle frozen treats.
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1: The funny thing, a funny thing about all these Taylor Swift, Travis Kelce, July 3rd, July 4th wedding rumors.
0: Now, this is crazy irony, by the
1: way. We haven't talked about it much, but I know you've thought it, guys, every time we've mentioned these stories, and you too, Sam. And
0: we've not shared it here. We're going to be in New York on vacation when this is going on.
1: Right.
0: And we thought the whole thing was just rumor. No. And so now apparently it's all going on the exact same time. We're there.
1: We arrive July 1st in New York, and we leave. I know you and I, Murphy, we leave on the 5th.
0: Yeah, so the three of us are actually going to be there for a panel that we're going to be speaking
1: at. A work conference thing.
0: Yeah, and so, and that's on the 2nd of July. And this rumor
2: is... Madison Square Garden.
1: Yeah. No, I'm just kidding.
0: But, and the rumor is the wedding's on the 3rd, right?
1: The rumor is that it's on Friday the 3rd.
0: This is so, we've never been anywhere close to anything, period, like this. So the coincidence is striking.
1: The thing about it for me is, and this might surprise you, but a woman's, any person's wedding is their day, and it's really only for them and the people they invite. I respect that 110%. I don't want, I'm not going to be there trying to look around every corner, but I just would never, I don't think we're going to see a thing.
2: Yeah.
1: Except more crowds, higher security, I would expect. We might, because I know, are we staying near Times Square?
0: We're staying in Times Square,
1: Oh, my gosh.
0: But I don't know where this is. You know,
1: we don't know where any of this is really happening. Yeah. We've been told that Kansas City Chiefs football players have booked like a hotel in Times Square.
2: They may be getting married, you know, the day before or that morning somewhere else.
1: In their
2: home. And just coming in for the party on the 3rd.
1: Yeah, there's no way to know. But it is so crazy that we are scheduled to be there. We were scheduled to be there for this work thing, this conference thing, and then that's when we begin our vacation. So Murphy and I and Taylor and Phoebe are coming. Our daughters are coming with us because we're going to spend some time in New York for a vacation. And aren't you going to head out from there to Chicago,
2: Sam?
1: Yeah,
2: I'm heading out on the 3rd. So I'll miss the whole wedding.
0: Well, you know, and we booked this thing many, many months ago, long before this. I didn't even think about it being America 250 at that time, too. So it's like, it's going to be a busy place.
2: Hey, don't forget, I've got the World Cup going on, too.
1: Oh, my gosh. I know.
0: Yeah, add something else to it, Sam, please.
1: So much. It'll just be more crowded, hopefully more celebratory, of that. Yeah. But it's a crazy thing to think.
0: For the record, I don't know that anybody famous is staying in the hotel that we're staying in.
1: You never know when you're in places
2: is that
1: like
2: Patrick Mahomes?
1: Like New York City.
0: Coming up, Jody has another Hollywood Outsider.
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2: Got some messages rolling in. Want to get to some. This is from Nora. It says, Jody, thanks for the flowers and candles advice from a respiratory therapist. You guys want to refresh everybody on that quickly?
0: What, you don't bring flowers or candles up to a room?
2: No, that's not the advice, Murphy, you know.
3: You breathe in like you're smelling flowers.
0: Oh, that one, I'm sorry.
3: There have been so many of those. You breathe out like you're blowing out candles.
0: When Jody's mom was in the ICU for a little while, they didn't allow fragrant things like that in the room. So that's what I
2: got confused.
0: You were talking about the breathing.
2: The respiratory therapist taught my mom and all of her patients how to breathe. You're supposed to breathe in through your nose and out through your mouth, especially if you're trying to get more oxygen. It's also a natural way to calm yourself down. And she taught my mom that, and I just wanted to bring it to the show, and I shared it. So Nora said, I had never heard that before. Flowers, candles. Of course,
0: breathe in like you're smelling flowers, and blow out like you're blowing out a candle.
2: Out like you're blowing out candles. Of course, we are taught that when a patient's O2 level is low. Tell them to breathe in through the nose and out through the mouth. I've had problems trying to get patients to understand what I'm asking them to do. Today, one of my patients' O2 saturation was low. I told him to breathe in through his nose and out through his mouth, and he just looked at me. I decided to try the flowers and candles thing, and it worked. He took some deep breaths, and his O2 level increased to normal. I will always use this now. That's from Nora.
0: That's awesome.
2: Yes, yes, yes. On to our email at murphysamandjody.com. This is from Jay. Love the show. To answer Sam's question, Tom Hanks voices the Toy Story movie. Yes. Yeah. But in an interview, he admitted that his brother voices the toys, and I thought that was interesting.
0: Oh, really?
2: So I dug up some of Tom Hanks' brother. Well, he didn't have what he sounds like. Here he is.
4: My Woody is my impression of Tom yelling at his kids. Get down from there. That's the same as Buzz. My own version is as close as I can get to Tom.
0: Okay.
2: Yeah, he doesn't sound like Tom, but in the
0: toy with a cheap speaker.
2: Join the conversation anytime. We love having you along. Coming up next, your Hollywood Outsider.
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2: If it's new and you can eat it, Sam's found it. He's the food dude.
3: You ever wondered, you know, do I really want a Reese's peanut butter cup or a protein bar?
4: I've never wondered that, but...
3: Well, if you ever do have that predicament, relax, because now we have a solution for that. 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One, which was purchased by Hershey's a while back. One is the brand name.
1: Okay, I've seen that. Yeah.
3: They now have a Reese's peanut butter chocolate layered protein bar. And there is nothing really extra in it except crunchy rice, but it's like just like a Reese's. It's chocolate on the top, peanut butter in the middle, chocolate on the bottom.
4: But it has the Reese's brand on it, which means the peanut butter should be
3: tastes
4: excellent.
3: Tastes like Reese's. Yes. Okay. And there's little, like I said, little rice crunchies in there just to give it a little
4: crunch.
1: Protein bits.
3: Pioneer Woman. She's starting her own chocolate collection.
4: Oh.
3: It's going to be called the Pioneer Woman Chocolate Collection. Yes. Truffles, cheese.
4: Say what it is.
3: Chocolate-covered nuts, gift boxes, and more. It's going to be available at specialty and gift and gourmet retailers, plus certain Dillard's locations around the country.
1: Okay.
4: Possibly eventually Walmart, too.
3: Oh, really?
4: I mean, because she's in Walmart. Some of her
3: pots and pans
4: are. Right.
3: Yeah.
4: The dishware.
3: Yeah.
4: So, kitchenware.
3: Yeah, that would be smart to put it there. If you're a Spam lover and a Hello Kitty lover, there's a new Spam can that has Hello Kitty on it.
4: Oh, cute.
3: Now, there's nothing special about it.
1: I was going to ask you if the meat tasted any different.
4: Meow.
3: No, yeah.
4: No.
3: But this is 25%. These are lower sodium, by the way. 25%
4: less
3: sodium. It has nothing to do with the cat, but.
4: Still, look, putting Hello Kitty on anything makes it fresh.
3: Yeah. Old El Paso has some new soups for us. First of all, I didn't know they made soups until recently.
4: Right.
3: But they've added a couple. I mean, they have like chipotle corn chowder.
4: That sounds really good.
3: They have a Mexican chicken and rice, a tortilla soup, a jalapeno chicken noodle.
4: Put that on the side at taco night.
3: The new ones they're adding are cheesy beef taco style soup.
4: Yeah.
3: And chipotle steak burrito style soup. And some of the comments on these pages with these say, take the taco soup, mix it with Velveeta. Got your new dip there.
4: Oh.
1: Oh. Oh, wow. That's different.
3: Hey. And Procter & Gamble, they're bringing us a new Tide. Not the pods. Mm-hmm. This is going to be tiles. They compress them down at a little 3-inch square tile.
4: So it's very concentrated.
3: So there's no extra stuff on it. They can cut down on the box and all that stuff. So it's eco-friendly.
4: Saver.
3: Throw it in the wash. Boom. You're done.
4: Don't eat it. It's not food.
1: Right. It's not food from the food, dude.
3: I didn't say it was.
1: Yeah.
3: No.
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1: Three things to know today.
2: Number one, for the first time, the International Olympic Committee is going to start paying athletes who participate in the games. The IOC announced this. If you competed in the 2026 Milan Cortina Games, you can be eligible for a $10,000 grant to get you there for all the things that it cost, as long as you've not violated any anti-doping rules or any of their ethics rules. So about 14,000 athletes expected to be eligible for this.
3: That's cool.
2: Number two, the Mega Millions jackpot is up to $500 million tonight. There was no winner in Tuesday night's drawing, nobody matching all six numbers. So tonight it's a big one. The jackpot, $489 million, that cash option, about $220 million.
3: I wonder how many of the World Cup tourists are buying
2: it. Are you kidding?
3: What? I can win. What?
2: What?
3: Yeah. I love this country.
2: Watching the ticket right there. And number three, summertime is pool time. So only 15% of American homes have a pool. And Florida has the most of any other state.
3: Yeah.
2: The number one stroke is the breaststroke for everybody enjoying a pool in the summertime. And the number one way to get in, to jump in, is a cannonball.
3: Oh, well, of course.
2: If you can do it right. The other, I guess the belly flop is the painful way, right?
3: Yeah.
1: You're up to date. Three things to know today.
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1: Not only did this song, I mean, just smash records, win all the awards, break barriers, glass ceilings, the whole nine, EJ, one of the singers and writers, has now gone on to perform the World Cup theme too. So cool. Here's Hendrix and Golden.

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1: Well, when we first started to hear about Madison Square Garden, I was like, that's crazy. But now the permits are being filed, the streets are being closed. 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
1: 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Already after 11 o'clock, as your variety continues for your Friday morning, we got a weekend to get to with the Eurythmics. 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
1: I'm pretty sure this weekend I'm going to do another, like, kitchen clean out. I've gotten too many of these, like, you know, the cups, the insulated cups, and they're, like, clogging up, like, my cupboards and whatnot. Like, this guy on TikTok is totally busting on his wife because she has, like, 30 of them, and that's a bit extreme. But my good number is, like, maybe 6, 8 solid insulated cups. The rest, I mean, I probably don't need.
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The best variety of the 80s, 90s, and today. 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Heard she's been hanging around a studio in London. Excited about that. Adele, as your Friday continues, here's Set Fire to the Rain.

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0: El Paso's sunny 99.9 with the best variety of the 80s, 90s, and today.
1: I have not started to watch the 80s movies with my daughter just yet. She's 15. I feel like we're there. I just cannot wait to see her reaction to some of these. Pretty in Pink, Andrew McCarthy. Oh, so good. Blaine. From the soundtrack, it's OMD and If You Leave.

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1: Welcome into your Friday afternoon. The music's going to get us to the weekend. Variety coming up from Imagine Dragons, Taylor Swift, Lady Gaga, and more. Iconic, The Police, It's Every Breath You Take. Or as my daughter calls it, the stalker song.

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1: 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And I'm glad live music is back in a big way, but I always get a souvenir. And nowadays, I have to buy my daughter her own, and then mine for myself. 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Like one I can never replace. And I'm like saying a little prayer for the t-shirt. Like, please come back without a stain.
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7: 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Head coach Mauricio Pochettino says Team USA is better now despite last night's loss to Turkey.
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El Paso's best variety of the 80s, 90s, and today. 1 hour closer to the weekend, already past 1 o'clock for your Friday afternoon. Foreigner, Christina Aguilera coming up. First, it's Alex Warren. They say the

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1: You know, sometimes a song could just come along and meet you right where you are. 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Pink and Nate Ruess, Just Give Me a Reason.

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0: The best variety of the 80s, 90s, and today are on Sunny 99.9. Happy Friday. I'm Jeff Stevens. Steph is having a happy Friday. She's having a happy week. She won $2,500.
1: Shut up. Oh, my God. That's great.
0: That is great. And I think she told me to shut up. One more chance to play before the weekend. Our America 250 contest keyword at 5 o'clock.

0: Sunny 99.9. Miles Smith, that is stargazing on this Friday afternoon. I'm Jeff Stevens. So where will America's 250th birthday have the most epic celebration? Well, Yahoo says small town America will have some of the most unforgettable experiences. And then we have the top three big cities. Washington, D.C. with their free concert on the mall. Macy's 4th of July fireworks in New York City. And Boston, home of the famous Boston Pops fireworks spectacular. Any of the local towns doing some amazing things as well. Because, hey, you only turn 250 once. So let's do it right.
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0: Sunny 99.9. I'm Jeff Stevens. We're not quite there yet. We're almost to the weekend, but not too early to say
1: Happy Friday!
0: Oh, happy Friday. We'll kick off our best of the 80s and 90s weekend at 3.

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1: I'm Jeff Stevens. Hard to believe we're wrapping up the first full week of summer, which of course kicked in this past Sunday. But what things are on your mind as we head into the weekend, as we're getting into summertime? What makes you think of summer?
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1: Snow cones. 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You nailed it.
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I'm Jeff Stevens. 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
1: I'm Jeff Stevens. If you're looking for a new job, you could become a CBO. What the heck is a CBO? I'll tell you coming up in 7 minutes. Here's Madonna.

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0: 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I'm Jeff Stevens, giving Lonnie a shout out for winning $2,500 in the America 250 contest.
1: No way. Oh my God. Oh, what a blessing.
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1: Ace of Base on our Best of the 80s and 90s weekend, All That She Wants. I'm Jeff Stevens. Do you have a smart home? You know, where everything is electronic, lights, curtains, shades, TV, Alexa. Most of us don't, but according to some BuzzFeed folks, the smart home isn't so smart after all. They say entire banks of lights don't work, the shades are stuck halfway, and the replacement systems will cost thousands. The little control panels are so narrow you can't move them with your fingers. And one poster said, "What's wrong with a simple on-off switch? This place is a rolling nightmare."
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1: I'm Jeff Stevens. Well, you've won $2,500. 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
1: I'm Jeff Stevens. 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

Sunny 99.9, playing the best variety of the 80s, 90s, and today. Happy Friday, a little bit after 5 o'clock. I'm Jeff Stevens. Why you should skip the gym and go rucking. What the heck is that? I'll tell you coming up in about 7.

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1: It's Taylor Swift and Opalite on this Friday evening. I'm Jeff Stevens. A classic workout is having a moment, and it doesn't require a gym membership. It's called rucking. What is it? It's basically just walking with a weighted backpack. I've actually started doing this in the last couple of weeks, as a matter of fact. According to fitness experts, one simple tweak can turn a casual stroll into a legit workout. It helps build strength. It burns more calories without the wear and tear of running. Hikers have been doing it for years, especially good for your core and legs. It is simple. Grab a backpack and add some weight and go take a walk.
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